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It's Shelby in the nighttime, and we still don't know if Rihanna's pregnant with twins, but she's still putting in that work. 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

0: 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So listen, you still got time to win these tickets to check out the Queens, talking about Patti LaBelle, Stephanie Mills, Gladys Knight, and Chaka Khan live on one stage. Shawn Knight has your tickets again tomorrow during Black Card Decline, so make sure you lock in for your chance to win that, kicking off at 3 p.m. So check it, family. Let's get into this. Gayle King shared the moment that she came home and surprised her husband, who was there with another woman. And here's how it went.
1: I was in D.C. I'd driven myself to the airport, so I didn't even have time to call and say, look, the flight was da-da-da-da-da, I'm coming home. I didn't have time to do any of that. We jumped in, got to the airport, got in the car, came home. The alarm was set, which I thought, that's strange. He never sets the alarm. And next thing I know, he comes flying out of the room and he's got a towel on. He goes, you can't come in. What do you
0: what?
1: Mean you can't? I can't come in. He goes, you can't come here. Come in. Someone's here. I go, someone like who? And so I start searching the house because I didn't believe him.
0: Wow.
1: Or there she is, cowering behind the door in my towel. And I even said, I thought we were friends. It sounded so pitiful.
0: Wow. With friends like that, who needs enemies? That's crazy. What do you do? You walk in and your friend is there with your husband. Yeah, well, Gayle King lived it. Where is she now? That's what I want to know. Where is this so-called friend or once upon a time friend? Coming up next, got some Ja Rule Ashanti on deck. Also going to throw in some Jill Scott with Pressure right here on Hot 106.5.
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0: love That's goes. The way love goes right here in Hot 106.5. It's the soul of all. We Dee Dee in the morning paying your bills, giving you $1,000 weekdays five times a day. It's Shelby in the nighttime. Your next chance to get that money happens tomorrow morning at 8 a.m. What would you do with $1,000? Would you really pay your bills? You ain't got to lie, Craig. You ain't got to lie. You got a little time to think about it. Tomorrow morning, bright and early, that's your next shot. So make sure you lock in. Listen up for that keyword when you hear it. 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So listen, family, I don't know if I shared this with you earlier, but I'm going to share it again because I got a few calls about it. I'm old school. My friends know I love old school. So one of my favorite groups is Morris Day and the Time, and they were set to perform at Trump's Great American State Fair. However, they have since decided that they will not perform, and I'm like, thank you. That's just me. You know what I'm saying? The Great American State Fair. Come on, what does that sound like? Come on, Morris Day, but somebody came to their senses, and I just got word that they will not be performing. I digress. I know I do. However, on the other side, I also got word that Flo Rida, Young MC, and Vanilla Ice will be performing at Trump's Great American State Fair celebration. So you got some who will and some who won't. That's all I'm going to say. Got the 90s at 9 coming up next right here in the Soul of Duval. 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

0: her, man, and learning her, man. 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
1: Yeah.
0: And that's relevant, real deal, Holyfield.

0: I-1065. This is Solo Duvall with Didi in the morning, paying your bills, giving you $1,000 weekdays, five times a day. What's going on, fam? It's Shelby in the nighttime. Got you rocking on this Thursday. How you feeling? How you doing? Your next chance to get that money and pay your bills happens tomorrow morning at 8 a.m. So make sure you lock in bright and early. 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All right. So listen, fam, we're doing something very special on Sunday, May 31st. And I'm encouraging everyone to get involved because I ran across a story and this is why we're doing this. All right. So I'll share the story first. So there's a developing story that happened overnight. Where Jacksonville police say that three people were found dead in a suspected domestic violence stabbing in the Normandy States area on the west side. All right. So according to investigators, two men and one woman were discovered early Thursday morning with fatal stab wounds inside of a home. Now, detectives are still working, you know, to piece this all together and exactly what led up to the incident. All right. So all the best to the families. My condolences, you know, but this leads me into what's happening on this Sunday, May 31st. We're going to stop the music to silence the violence. We're going to talk about mental health, trauma, breaking cycles, and domestic violence. Again, this Sunday from 7 until 9 p.m., please tune in. And we encourage you, if you have questions or comments, we want you to participate. 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
1: 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Joan Frazier Turner. Joan Turner worked 27 years as the program manager for the City of Jacksonville's Independent Living Program, where she advocated for Duval County seniors and even coordinating the annual Thanksgiving luncheon for seniors. Often called Jacksonville's Angel of Mercy, Joan Turner hosted a radio show called The Senior Rap Line, where she shared practical tips, resources, and overall wellness information to enhance and improve the everyday lives of older Duval County citizens. Joan Turner died in 2020, and because of the tireless work she did on behalf of the area's most vulnerable population, the Joan Turner Thanksgiving Luncheon for Seniors is lovingly held in her honor every year and enthusiastically attended by the people she loved to serve. Historically Hot, telling our stories from Hot 106.5, the soul of Duval.
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0: 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All right. And don't forget that Shawn Knight is giving you another chance, one more chance before the big show. 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So family, let me ask you this. Did you see the story where the police officer pulled the young lady over and said that he saw her, he observed her texting while driving? He said that, yeah, you had a phone in your right hand, which is the reason I'm pulling you over. Lo and behold, the lady didn't even have a right hand. Wow. She was like, you mean this hand? And held up just the arm part, because there's no hand there. And the way she just kind of burst out laughing at this guy, she was like, so you want to call this a day? But he wrote her a ticket. She took it to court. And guess what? The case was dismissed. He messed up when he said the right hand. Duh, the lady had no hand. Crazy, but I'm happy she got off. All right, coming up next, got the Quiet Storm right here on Hot 106.5.
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Paula Duvall with Didi in the Morning, paying your bills, giving you $1,000 weekdays five times a day. 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

0: 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It's the soul of Duval with Didi in the morning, paying your bills, giving you $1,000 weekdays five times a day. And Shelby After Dark holding you down inside the quiet storm. Welcome to it. 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Coming up next, got more Quiet Storm on the way. Gonna throw in some Usher. Got a little Mary J. Blige, Babyface, and so much more. 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

I-1065. This is Solo Duvall with Dee Dee in the morning paying your bills. If we gave you $1,000, would you really pay your bills? You don't have to answer just yet. You got some time. Think about it overnight. Sleep on it. Tomorrow morning is your next chance to get that money. And hopefully do just that. Pay your bills. 8 a.m. it all goes down with Dee Dee in the morning right here on Hot 106.5.

0: 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That's Kalani Folded inside the Quiet Storm. 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

0: 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Now, if you submit the keyword, you got to answer your phone, because if you don't answer, you can't win. That's just how it goes, all right? Shelby After Dark holding you down inside the quiet storm. Coming up next, got some Brian McKnight on deck. What else I got for you? Gonna throw in some Jaheim, Put That Woman First, Denise Williams, Silly, and so much more. All inside the quiet storm right here on the Sola Duvall. It's Hot 1065.
1: 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Lady Estelle Williams McKissick was the first lady of the historic Bethel Baptist Institutional Church, serving alongside her husband of 62 years, Bishop Rudolph McKissick Sr., for 47 years from 1966 to 2013. She was committed to children and youth in her career in education, having worked over 50 years in the Duval County Public Schools as teacher, administrator, assistant principal, and principal. Love of God, love of education, love of community, love of service. Mother Estelle McKissick was 96 at the time of her passing in May 2025. 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

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This is Soul of Duvall with Dee Dee in the Morning paying you bills. 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She's taking care of you weekdays five times a day. 8, 10, 12 noon, 2, and 5 o'clock. 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

0: This is Sola Duvall with DD in the Morning Pan. 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Don't forget now, when you submit that keyword, it's a must that you answer your phone. That's the final step to claiming your $1,000. If you don't answer, you can't win. That's just how it goes, all right? And speaking of winning, Shaun Knight is giving you another chance to check out Four Queens, Four Legends, One Stage. That's Patti LaBelle, Chaka Khan, Gladys Knight, and Stephanie Mills. It all goes down at the ViStar Arena this Sunday. And you've got your last chance tomorrow to win those tickets. So lock in at 3 p.m. and stick around for Black Card Decline. 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

0: All right, settle down, class. Hey, it's your Soul School Sunday professor, Sean Knight, right here on Hot 106.5. 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
2: 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I know this is something I gotta do, but that don't mean I want to. What I'm trying to say is that I love you. I feel like this is coming to an end.

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9: When you think about an accident, what's the first thing that comes to your mind? 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

0: All right, settle down, class. Hey, it's your Soul School Sunday professor, Sean Knight, right here on Hot 106.5. 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
8: When you think about an accident, what's the first thing that comes to your mind? 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I really want to know. Do you think that you should call somebody when you get into an accident? Do you think that you should call Top Dog Law? Do you think that you could be out of work for a long time? That you could be off your feet? Tell me what you think. I'll tell you one thing. If you get into an accident, you need to call Top Dog Law. That's what I think. I think Top Dog Law could help you.

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0: Ryan, Tony Sko, and Tony Strippin.
1: Yo, it's your man Tony Sko, along with my brother Sean Knight on yet another Wednesday. So you know what that means, Sean?
2: Of course, Sko. What kind of thoughts are you having?
1: A brother got random thoughts. These thoughts are random. Who closes the door when the bus driver gets off the bus?
2: You know, I never thought of it like that, Sko.
1: Random thoughts. These thoughts are random. The first teacher must have seemed annoying to everybody.
2: Really, Sko?
1: Like, why is she even telling me this? Random thoughts. These thoughts are random. My wife told me for our anniversary she wants something French. I said, how about a kiss?
2: Man, you keep trying your wife one day.
1: These thoughts are random. Random thoughts. Hey, Sean.
2: Sup, Sko?
1: Could you ever be in the wrong place at the right time?
2: I don't want to find out.
1: Random thoughts. These thoughts are random. How many trees do you think you need to make a forest?
2: Wait, what?
1: Random thoughts.
2: I know. These thoughts are random.
1: Question. If Michael Jackson moonwalked on the moon, would it just be called walking?
2: You know what? I can't.
1: Random thoughts. These thoughts are random. And lastly, Sean, on my random thoughts, did Jesus say, oh my God, or oh my dad? Random thoughts. These thoughts are random. Yo, it's your man, Tony Sko, along with my brother, Sean Knight, on yet another Wednesday with Random Thoughts. These thoughts have been random.
2: Boy, you and your random thoughts. Appreciate you, Sko. That's my time. I got to get up out of here. Shelby is up next. Remember, she got the 90s at 9. It's powered by Beulah Aaron Plumbing. Let's do it again tomorrow. After the homie, Mark Young, guest star for JoJo. I'll talk to you then. My name is Sean Knight, and we are Hot 106.5, the soul of Duval.
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0: asking you to meet downtown at the Duval County Courthouse at 1:30 if you want to, number one, support Connor Colley and speak on his behalf. We're going to keep you posted on this. Looking at today's weather, scattered thunderstorms this morning and more widespread this afternoon. There is the potential of heavy rainfall. The high is going to be 89. And coming up at 8 a.m., your opportunity to win $1,000 with Didi Pays Your Bills. I'm Wanda P for Didi in the Morning on Hot 106.5, the soul of Duval.
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1: Alrighty, good morning. It's Dee Dee in the morning. Guys, we got to get right to the hot topics because anybody here with Gayle King, it went viral yesterday. Gayle King is out here talking about what happened in her marriage and what she walked in seeing her husband do. This is...
2: Ouch.
1: This is... Yeah, it is an ouch. It's a big ouch.
3: What'd he do, girl?
1: I'm getting ready to tell you, Trey. Thank you. Let's get into it. Here we go.
4: Let her cook.
5: Hot topics. Only on Dee Dee in the morning.
1: First thing, though, Jill Biden, you all saw this. Jill Biden now is opening up about Joe Biden's health during the 2024 presidential debate. Remember when he was just a... Yeah, they said he was a mumbling, stumbling idiot or something.
2: Yeah.
1: She now is opening up about that and how she was scared for his health.
6: You horrified as you saw it unfold? I wasn't horrified, I was frightened, because I had never, ever seen Joe like that before or since. Never.
7: Or since.
6: Yes.
7: Or
6: You've
7: since.
6: Never seen him like
7: never.
6: That. No.
7: What happened?
6: I don't know what happened. I mean, as I watched it, I thought, oh my God, he's having a stroke. And it scared me to death.
1: Well,
2: you ain't never seen him like that? Like,
1: okay.
2: Like ever?
1: Right. She said she was not horrified, though, but that's messed up. Go ahead.
2: That was the first time?
8: As a wife, I feel like that's her job, like, to, like, protect her husband. So it happened maybe in private. She wouldn't put that out there, right?
2: She's
8: I'm going to hold you down.
2: Yeah.
8: That's the first time it's ever happened. You know, that kind of. But I also feel like the man's older. Like, he's old. That's why we need age limits with these counseling
1: better
8: people.
1: Wife than me, because it would have been me. I would have been, if it was my husband, Chris, I'd been like, I don't know what he was doing out there, too. I was just as confused as y'all.
8: Not over there with them. You over there with them?
1: Yeah. I've been like, I even asked him, what the hell were you doing out there?
2: I knew Joe was going downhill when he fell off that bike. Remember when he fell off that bike, trying to ride that bike?
1: Yeah. God dang it, JJ.
2: And it was a big wheel.
9: Oh, no.
2: He fell.
8: Yeah, the wheels were pretty big.
1: Oh, that's not right.
8: That's
1: all
8: stupid.
1: Right. The other thing we got to talk, come on, this right here is juicy. Now, it's two words, juicy, with Gayle King.
2: Yeah.
1: Let's talk about it.
8: Apparently, she's letting us into her life a little bit more, and she's talking about when her husband cheated on her.
10: I was in D.C. I'd driven myself to the airport, so I didn't even have time to call and say, look, the flight was da-da-da-da-da, I'm coming home. I got to the airport, got in the car, came home. The alarm was set, which I thought, that's strange. He never sets the alarm. Mm. And next thing I know, he comes flying out of the room, and he's got a towel on. He goes, you can't come in. What do you mean you can't? I can't come in. Someone's here. I go, someone like who? There's nobody here. I mean, I was so oblivious. Get out of the way, Billy. There's nobody here. He goes, really? You can't come in. So I start searching the house because I didn't believe him. I get down and there she is cowering behind the door in my towel, Alex. I said, I can't believe that you are here and that you are doing this. So he goes, I'm going to take her to the train station so her husband can pick her up so he won't know. And I called Oprah. Oprah goes, wait, let me get this straight. He left you there alone and went with her?
1: He bold. Oh, he was bold.
2: Yeah, he was bold. And dumb.
1: I remember that.
2: Yeah.
1: Right. They say he's an attorney and a former assistant attorney general in Connecticut, right? He could be listening to the show. Hey, sir, you're dumb.
2: Very.
1: And I would never want you to represent me now that I see that. Number two, you did this and Oprah is her bestie.
2: Facts.
1: If I was, I would have been like, I'm blasting your man all over TV. I would have blasted his ass so hard.
2: And it's probably going to be bad, but why would you set the alarm?
1: Right.
2: As a precursor, like, oh, somebody coming in, and then go out there and just admit to it.
1: Right.
2: In
1: like, a towel.
2: You didn't even try to hide it.
1: But she said that woman, her friend was cowering in her towel.
2: Yeah.
1: Her friend was in.
8: Do we give him any credit, though, for making the main priority getting that lady home so she didn't get in trouble?
1: How would you, wait, hold on a second. That's the other part. You made the other woman a priority over your wife.
8: In that moment.
1: You could have called a taxi for her and tried to figure out what you're going to do, but clearly.
8: Oh my God, I didn't think about
1: it. I'm just like, whoever he's married to today, good luck, girl.
2: Oh my God. For real.
1: Gayle just put him out there.
2: I'm going to tell you like this. Y'all better not get no home alarm system. If y'all knew, you already know what's up. You know what's up.
8: Or a shower.
1: Damn. And then finally, Ray J. He's still here with us, everybody. Thank God, right?
2: Yeah, he is still here. He was actually going live from the hospital bed the other day. Also, some people from the boxing event checked on him just because they said they were looking for him damn near all day.
11: How you feeling?
12: Sick as hell, bro.
3: We told you your heart is not going to hold up there for too long, bro.
9: You just wanted to do it for the thrill of it.
3: They took you over here?
11: No, I took myself up here. They didn't care. The promoters didn't care about me.
9: What? Who? Do you have names?
11: Grand Risk and all of them. Ain't in none of them. They don't care about the fighters.
9: Did they check your heart when you were there?
11: Never after. They didn't care.
12: Terrible. There was just it was a terrible people to work with.
9: Nobody tried to reach out from their team at all? I mean, okay. They know we can't reach you out because you're...
12: Nobody tried to reach out.
9: You just don't want to talk to nobody right now? Is there like a doctor that we can talk to? Is there just like...
12: No, it's too late.
1: I hate when people try to act like, hey, it was business, Ray J. They're not your friends.
2: Right, exactly.
1: It was business, sir.
2: Exactly.
1: All right, coming up later, Trey G's giving some love to a young artist inside the Millennial Jukebox. On the way, it's Dee Dee in the Morning.
5: 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Duval, this is Dee Dee in the Morning, bringing a morning energy on Hot 106.5, the soul of Duval. 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
13: Heading into the Mayo Clinic, there's some slowdowns. It's busy on JTB eastbound between Hodges and San Pablo. On I-10 eastbound, that's busy before and after Cassett. And on I-95 northbound, that looks good. And the east and west beltways are problem-free. That's traffic. I'm Beverly Bentley Steele.
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14: 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Good morning and good morning to you. Happy Friday. 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
1: Good morning, Didi in the Morning. Looking for Trey G right now to find out what's trending.
2: Hey, so in this world and economy that we live in today, people are doing any and everything to make money is what it feels like, including selling feet pictures. There's a couple going viral online for making $300 in minutes because men are paying for feet pics of this man's wife after she puts Doritos in between her toes.
1: I'm about to put some Cheetos in mine and post. Cheetos in mine.
2: You're going to have to use the puffs.
1: Matter of fact, I'm gonna let my toes help me smoke. I'm going to be like, let me get a cigarette in between my big toe and that second one.
2: Yeah. That's
3: your foot, it's going to reach your mouth.
2: You're going to have to use the Cheetos puffs, though, because if you use them regular ones, they're going to get lost in them toes.
1: You're right.
2: They're going to get lost.
1: They getting that much money?
2: Yeah, $300 in minutes. It started out as a joke, but then it turned into something real.
1: Okay, mine's about to be a joke. I'm creating me an OnlyFans page this weekend. Find me and find my toes.
2: Hell nah.
1: Damn it. If I can make some money like that.
3: Boy.
2: Hell nah. Yeah.
1: All right. Hey, listen. Coming up, here's the deal, guys. We got a lady. She's looking for love. We're talking about date fail. On the way and play our $1,000 minute game and win cash right now. As a matter of fact, answer this question. Which president made Juneteenth a federal holiday? Mm. If you know that, and 9 more questions, you get them right, we'll give you $1,000. So call us right now at 833. Talk to Dee Dee.
3: That's 833-825-5233.
1: It's Dee Dee in the morning.
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0: Malley will be in court facing his sentencing. A year ago, a melee happened at a Jacksonville City Council meeting. Connor was arrested, and now he is facing 5 years in jail. Here's his lawyer, Melinda Patterson.
1: He brushes his arm off, says, "Don't touch me." That would be within the realm of what this defense is supposed to be. There was not a violent encounter.
0: Connor was one of three people arrested that disrupted that council meeting, but many in the community say the charges against him are not right or true.
2: Connor is a very nice man.
3: Connor Colley is an innocent man.
0: And they're asking you to meet downtown at the Duval County Courthouse at 1:30 if you want to, number one, support Connor Colley and speak on his behalf. We're going to keep you posted on this. Looking at today's weather, scattered thunderstorms this morning and more widespread this afternoon. There is the potential of heavy rainfall. The high is going to be 89. And coming up at 8 a.m., your opportunity to win $1,000 with Didi Pays Your Bills. 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

0: Chris Brown with Didi in the Morning. Hot 106.5, the soul of Duval. Ooh, all righty. Hey, listen, it is Friday, Didi in the Morning. We got to get right into the hot topics. We got to stop everything. How many words was that? That was supposed to be one.
1: Yeah, I think that was nine.
0: Okay, good. All right. Hey, did y'all hear what Stephen A. Oh, man.
1: Man.
0: Stephen A. I mean, this man, is he winning or is he not? I can't figure it out.
2: I'll argue he's winning.
0: Is Stephen A. winning? Well, now you got to hear what he's saying. Every time he opens his mouth, somebody gets mad and somebody wants to argue. Yeah. You have to argue right now when you hear what Stephen A. Smith said now. Here we go.
3: 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Hot Topics. They chat. Only on Didi in the Morning.
0: First, though, you know, everybody like to get on roller coasters. Summertime, folks want to go to different Six Flags and amusement parks.
1: Right.
0: Well, be careful. Do y'all see what happened to a roller coaster that got stuck? Take a listen.
4: In Galveston, Texas, a delicate rescue operation when this roller coaster got stuck. Eight students were stranded in the air for about 4 hours. The ride stopped just before going over the highest point up about 100 feet. Firefighters got them off the car and down that long ladder. Thankfully, they are all okay.
0: All right. Well, there you go.
5: Aye, aye, aye.
0: Mm-hmm. Y'all, who likes to get on roller coasters?
1: I used to.
2: I did.
0: Did you?
1: But all these issues with all these roller coasters, I'm going to start riding the kiddie rides.
0: But can you imagine you're at the highest point?
1: Yes.
0: And you stop right there?
2: No. I'd die. I'm scared of heights, but I will ride them.
0: Oh, you ride them?
2: I like them because it's fast. You get on, they move. I just can't stand still and be high. That part.
0: You ride them?
5: Nah, I can't do it.
0: Yeah.
5: I can't do it.
0: I'm not a big fan of them.
1: And with all the mishaps, that's why I'm going to ride the kiddie rides, because if they get stuck in the air, you still can get off.
0: Shut up. I'm old school. Give me a bumper car. I'm good.
5: I don't even want that. Just give me some food. We just gonna walk around, eat, have a good time. Hey, we just gonna vibe. We just gonna walk around and vibe a little bit.
1: I had to leave them bumper cars alone because some folks be doing it on purpose.
0: Yeah, they did.
1: And next thing you know, your back killing
0: neck
1: you.
0: Neck hurt, everything.
1: Your neck.
0: I used to do that though as a kid. My whole thing about it, I was like, it's bumper car, I'd run into somebody hard.
5: You know when your neck be good? Mm. When you walk around and vibe. Just walk around and eat. That's all.
0: Hey, what's the story with Stephen A?
1: Yeah, my man Stephen A, man. You know, Kevin Hart, man, put out his list of Mount Rushmore of racism, and Stephen A. Smith was on it. Mm-hmm. Now, y'all know he wasn't going to be quiet. He never be quiet. He'll be quiet when he sleep. And he responded. Mm-hmm.
6: The roast of Kevin Hart special on Netflix. Kevin Hart made a pointed joke about his personal Mount Rushmore of racism. I have no issue with the joke if it was a joke. If it wasn't a joke, I still wouldn't have an issue with it. I have an issue with the fact that it came from him. Somebody that I kind of know a little bit, that got a lot of love and respect for. And at a time in my life, knowing I've spent my life fighting on behalf of my community, that people try to continue this narrative about me that I know is false, but that nevertheless still hurts to hear out of the mouth of anyone who knows me. I could respond more vitriolically, but I won't. More incendiary, but I won't. Because Kevin Hart has never once in his lifetime did anything to me that deserves that. And he's too good of a brother and too good of a human being for me to even consider doing something like that. But it stung.
0: I thought it was a joke, though, too, Steven.
5: It was.
1: Yeah, it was.
0: So you took
1: joke.
0: It seriously that you wanted to address this.
2: So serious that you feel that you had to talk like this for 10 minutes and scoop a little less.
5: His tone is just so irritating.
2: It is so irritating.
5: I'm not going to lie to you. It hurt.
0: Well, and you know what else I noticed? When people get disrespected or whatever, then they want to come out and make a statement, but also try to use big words, act like, you know, I'm above it, I'm intelligent,
5: right.
0: And it doesn't bother me. But it did.
2: It bothers you.
0: Because he vitriolically... Hey, Glorilla's baby sister. Is this her baby sister or big sister?
5: This is a big sister, if I'm not mistaken. Brorilla is the oldest.
0: Let me just say, Brorilla had put on a couple of wigs.
1: Man.
0: She looked just like Glorilla.
1: Yeah, she did.
5: When I seen her with that wig on, I was like, hear me out.
2: Right.
7: Did you say that to her?
5: Right. Hey, hear me out.
1: I mean, her DM, like, I take that back.
5: She's not terrible now. Not bad. Now she's saying, though, that she's on social media complaining about Glorilla actually sent 6 girls to come beat up Brorilla.
8: They found me the whole motherfucking day. Sent 6 hoes to me to try to come fight me. That man, y'all comes and pray. That bitch ain't get the praise. Y'all love that for what? I love that for what? Did I get touched? Nope. Was it a brawl? No. Them better they were gonna be dead.
0: I love it. Was it a brawl? No.
1: Right. Yeah, that's glow right there. Yeah.
7: What did she say at the end?
5: They was gonna be dead.
2: Oh, dead.
9: Yeah, okay, I was like,
5: gonna be dead.
2: Thank you for the translation.
5: Exactly how she said it. That was her tone.
2: Thank you for the translation.
5: Dead.
1: That's a different death right there.
0: All right, coming up next hour, we're gonna talk to a legendary comedian who you may have spotted at the Kevin Hart roast. We're gonna ask him what he thought about that. Find out who we're talking about next. It's Didi in the Morning.
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10: There's a wreck on the West Beltway northbound at the ramp to Blanding and a broken down car southbound past Pritchard. That's on the right shoulder. On the East Beltway, it's slow southbound past Merrill to before Atlantic. I-10 eastbound slow past Cassett and JTB eastbound's busy approaching San Pablo. That's traffic. I'm Beverly Bentley Steele.
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11: 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And looking at today's weather, scattered thunderstorms during this morning and possibly becoming more widespread this afternoon with potentially heavy rainfall. The high is going to be around 89. 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
21: When you think about an accident, what's the first thing that comes to your mind? 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
6: All right, let me tell you something right now. How about this? It's a good happy Friday to
7: you.
6: Yep, we are all here. The voices you hear would be Jay Cruz, also comedian J.J. Williamson. But the man I'm staring at right now, he ain't staring at me. He's looking down at his phone because he's trying to figure out what the hell is trending right now. What's trending with Trey?
7: So I know what's trending. Okay. I'm going to tell you. Two of your favorites are actually trending right now. Young Miami and Boss Man D-Lo.
6: Oh, yes.
7: It's a motion party. You cannot get in.
6: You know
7: Don Julio, Andre Jean. Yeah. And where all my scamming at?
8: Hey.
7: Is at? Getting that money fast. They're actually going on tour together.
6: Oh, Lord.
7: Yeah, they are coming to a city near you is what it seems like. Boss Man D-Lo and Young Miami have the Motion Party Tour is what's happening.
6: Okay.
7: It kicks off July 16th in St. Petersburg, Florida. It will go to Jacksonville, Florida from there, and it will hit a bunch of cities moving forward. Atlanta is on the list. Albany, New York is on the list. Syracuse, St. Louis, Sacramento, Los Angeles. They will be hitting even Dallas and Houston, so it's going to be a party on the
6: really
7: road.
6: Is.
7: Yeah.
6: Damn sign. You start making my sign. You know, like the sign she made for Diddy when he was performing. Everybody said it was crazy. I can't wait to make my sign for
7: her. Okay. You ain't going to never let her live that down, huh?
6: Yeah.
3: Never.
7: Never.
8: My sign will say, when he getting out?
7: Shut up.
6: What do you mean?
7: My sign going to say, spin it.
6: Okay. Hey, here's the deal, guys. Coming up, guess what? We got a very funny comedian. I'm talking about a legendary comedian.
7: Yes.
6: Get ready to get your laugh on. Find out who it is next. It's Didi in the morning. Duval!
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0: feel untouchable. Michael Jackson on Hot 106.5, the soul of Duval. Hey, good morning. Man. It's Dee Dee in the morning. Jay Cruz is here. Also, Trey G over there and comedian J.J. Williams. Man. You done brought in a legend.
1: Come on, man. Look how I'm smiling.
0: I know. You brought in a legend, y'all.
1: I ain't know I had this many teeth in my mouth. You making me smile so much.
2: Well, I knew you did when you bought them.
0: Yo, please, welcome to the show.
2: Hey, what happened? Last time I was here, they had a guy, he called himself the best looking man in the world. Who was that?

0: 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And of course, looking at today's weather, rain is in the forecast pretty much throughout the day, and it could be potentially heavy. The high is going to be 89. I'm Wanda P for DD in the Morning on Hot 106.5, the soul of Duval.
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0: 106.5, the soul of Duval. Morning, Jacksonville. Sending good vibes to drivers on the Matthews and Hart Bridges this morning.
1: Good morning. It's Didi in the morning, guys. Let's get into the hot topics. We must do this because Gayle King, you know, Gayle King came out the other day. Mm-hmm. She was on a podcast and she was talking about how her ex-husband cheated on her back in the day with her best friend. Mm. And she caught him. She came in the house and her husband and best friend we're in a situation.
2: Nasty.
1: Well, guess what? The husband now is speaking out. You got to hear what he said. Let's go.
3: Crazy, scary, and hilarious. Hot topics.
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1: Before we even get to any of that, we must talk about this. Y'all saw this about your president? Okay, so it seems that a lot of folks are mad. You know, they got the America 250-year celebration.
5: Right.
1: And remember, yesterday we were talking about how the White House came out and said, oh, we're going to have all of these people. Flo Rida, I think they said, the Commodores, Morris Day and the Time, Vanilla Ice.
5: Young MC.
1: All of these people are going to show up. Well, they're now saying folks are pulling out.
6: At America's upcoming 250th anniversary and the events and tributes surrounding it are facing growing controversy because of politics. The Commodores and now Martina McBride. Let freedom are among at least four musical acts pulling out of a concert series being held in the National Mall beginning next month. The concerts are being run by Freedom 250, a group launched by President Trump to organize the nation's birthday festivities. The group claims to be nonpartisan, but some artists say they were not aware Freedom 250 was founded by the president. Martina McBride saying, I was presented with an opportunity to perform at a nonpartisan event, but that turned out to be misleading.
7: My agent called me about 3 months ago and said, Joe, you want to do a show in Washington? He didn't say nothing about Trump.
6: CNC Music Factory is still expected to perform along with rappers Flo Rida and Vanilla Ice.
8: Vanilla Ice makes sense. Flo Rida makes sense. They should get Kid Rock, maybe.
1: What do you mean they make sense? It makes sense
8: like,
1: for what?
8: People that might rock with Trump.
1: Oh, okay.
8: Those kind of people. You know what I mean? Yeah. They make sense a little. Go get people that like him. Stop trying to book people that don't align with his policies.
1: Yeah. Go get the, who's the quarterback for the New York Giants?
5: Jackson Dart.
1: Yep. Go get him.
8: Go get him. For the Chiefs. He likes
5: him.
1: You know, Jackson Dart is that his name?
5: I do like Jackson him, Dart.
1: He's like having some problems right now.
5: Oh, yeah.
1: People are mad about that. They said they had to have a conversation there in the locker room about him supporting Trump and some of the other players didn't feel comfortable.
5: They started calling him out.
8: And I'm such a fan of him till I heard that.
1: Mm-hmm.
5: Yeah. And then for those of y'all don't know, the Commodores, it ain't the Commodores. I mean, it ain't but two left.
8: Uh-oh. Mm-hmm.
5: And that's the organ player and the drummer.
1: Okay. All right. Let's move on and talk about Gayle King's husband. Y'all saw this?
9: Yes, indeedy. Gayle King came out with a story the other day where she was talking about her ex-husband basically cheated with one of her close friends while Gayle and the kids were on a trip. She came in, busted them, and this whole situation ensued. Well, now the ex-husband is speaking out. His name is William Bumpus. He told TMZ, you know TMZ find everybody.
5: Don't they know?
9: Is what it feel like. TMZ will find your sister-in-law, baby cousin Tracy if they need to. He told TMZ, my deepest apologies to Gayle, to our daughter Kirby, and her husband Virgil, to our son William and his wife Elise, and to our three grandchildren for the pain.
1: Damn, hold on. He's so embarrassed about what he did. He got to apologize to the whole family, to the whole family reunion.
9: Yes. He apologized to the kids, spouses.
1: Right, and the ancestors.
9: Yes.
1: Your great-great-great-grandma.
9: Yeah, he said, I apologize for the pain that I caused decades ago. Those actions were mine. He also said, Gayle has every right to share what was painful in that chapter and change the trajectory of our marriage.
5: Mm. That man apologized to some folks that's about to have a baby. Hey, just let them know, if I ain't here, I apologize.
1: Yeah. Yeah, that's interesting. But he did. He came out to let everybody know, yeah. And he also let you know that, hey, listen, I have a law degree from Yale, too, now.
9: I ain't gonna lie. That's a stand-up guy, man.
1: Yeah, he really did. I gotta give him credit for
9: to
1: that.
9: To come out all and right. apologize like he did and admit to the wrong.
1: Yeah.
9: You know what I'm saying?
1: Yeah.
8: I show you, men, what one bad decision that other head of yours will get you in? Yeah. Now you gotta apologize to the whole community and your sister. Yeah. Come on, man.
9: Not the community.
1: For real. Finally, Dr. Cheyenne Bryan has spoken again on something and folks are questioning it.
8: Yeah. She said she bought her first house at 19. She's to let everybody know, not only did I get degrees, I'm a doctor and I'm a good-looking woman. At 19, I was buying cribs.
2: I was in school with 26 units a semester. I was running an entire mobile legal company that I owned. So I was moving and shaking. And
5: at 21 years old, you were doing
2: at
5: that?
2: At 21, I bought my first house at 19 years old.
5: What?
2: In the city of Long Beach, in North Long Beach, a 3-bedroom, 2-bathroom house, and then built a whole loft in the backyard and rented the whole thing out and moved closer to my retail store that I had. I had 3 retail stores on Merrill's. Yes. I was the first and youngest Black woman to ever own a store on Merrill's. It was a French owner. And he said, how old are you? I'm not renting to you. And I said, well, because I already own my house, right? I got me a line of credit, baby. He locked. I said, what if I gave you 6 months up of rent? He said, I don't trust you. I said, I'll pay it up for a year. He said, deal.
5: Dang.
8: Yeah, I would
5: dang.
8: Too.
1: All right now. You better show us some proof of them businesses.
5: Right.
1: You better show us proof of these. They gonna want to know
4: some paperwork.
1: They want to know proof, Dr. Cheyenne Bryant.
9: People already in the comments of that video. Somebody called her Lyanne Bryant.
1: Oh God!
9: I said they wrong.
5: Damn, Lyanne.
9: Lyanne Bryant.
1: Don't do her like that. All right, listen. On the way, $1,000 for you next. It's Dee Dee in the morning
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10: There's a broken down car on I-95 southbound past the Buccaneer Trail. That's on the right shoulder of the road. A multi-car crash on the East Beltway northbound before Butler Boulevard's on the right shoulder, and another crash at JTB. On I-10 eastbound, that's busy between Cassett and McDuff. That's traffic. I'm Beverly Bentley Steele.
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11: 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You'll find the tab for the Duval County Black Agenda. And looking at today's weather, scattered thunderstorms during this morning and possibly becoming more widespread this afternoon with potentially heavy rainfall. The high is going to be around 89. Your opportunity to win $1,000 is on the way with Dee Dee Pays Your Bills. I'm Wanda P for Dee Dee in the Morning on Hot 106.5, the soul of Duval. True story.
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25: 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We're getting back to Didi in the Morning on Hot 106.5. The Soul of Duval.
1: Good morning. It's Didi in the Morning. Guys, I will just say this. Hi, happy Friday to you.
8: I like the way you
26: happy
8: said
26: Friday.
8: That.
26: Happy Friday.
1: I'm feeling good. I got new hair today. You know, I don't know everybody or yesterday. I got new hair yesterday.
5: That's that wind wavy, too. Yeah, I see you.
1: Yeah, I got some braids now with the curls in it.
5: Come on.
27: Looking like the Black Bo Derek in here.
1: All right. I'm putting some beads on
5: it. I'll tell you.
28: Oh, gosh.
1: Mm-hmm. All right,
27: no, don't put no beads
1: in. All right, fine. Let's find out what's trending.
28: Hey, so Shai Gilgeous-Alexander is trending. When he's not being a superstar on the basketball court, he's filing lawsuits in civil court. He is now suing a company because they keep playing with his name off the court. They basically have created a video game.
1: I saw it.
28: It's called Unethical Hoops. Mm. Now, it's based on the classic game Operation.
5: Yeah.
28: You have to take basketballs out of Shai Gilgeous-Alexander. If you touch him, you get called for a foul. The simplest touch, you get called for a foul.
8: That part's funny.
27: And the way he fouled, boy, that buzzer gonna be going off.
1: Every time. Yeah.
28: He says that they are mocking his constant flops and he is not amused by it. So now he is taking him to court saying, don't use my image.
8: Is he better at flops than LeBron?
27: You know,
8: boy.
28: Oh, God, don't do that.
8: Boy.
1: No, LeBron. LeBron's the king for a reason. Stop. He's the king of everything.
28: Stop. Yeah,
27: well, flops.
1: He's flopping,
28: king of flops.
29: She said it.
1: King of flops. King of losing his hair and trying to get it back.
8: Betraying fan friends.
27: King of going to the finals and losing. Hey. Stop.
1: Oh.
29: See, that's too far.
8: I was just going to make fun of his relationship with Drake.
27: King of wearing a do-rag for no reason.
28: Okay. Oh, God. See, I told
8: Ouch.
28: You. See, you put the battery in his bag.
27: Yeah.
1: I messed up.
27: Yeah.
1: All right, hey, coming up, we got, you know what, I'm scratch all that. Coming up, $1,000 for you.
27: Don't do that.
1: $1,000 right now. Play our $1,000 minute game at 833. Talk to Didi.
27: That's 833-825-5233.
1: It's Didi in the Morning.
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0: correspondent about to get good job.
1: Yeah.
0: Ooh, it's like watching a great movie on
2: Netflix.
0: This
2: is what I love about hip hop, though. I love this about hip hop.
1: It's turning into the Atlanta Housewives.
0: It sure is. Y'all can't say nothing about them ladies that are catty and going at each other.
1: Thanks.
0: All right. We'll see when he responds, everybody. Get ready. We'll be talking about it, all right? Mm-hmm. It's Didi in the morning.
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0: Good morning, Wanda P. What's happening around the area?
4: Hey, Didi, happy Friday. Well, today at 2 o'clock, Connor Colley will be in court facing his sentencing. A year ago, a melee happened at a Jacksonville City Council meeting.
5: Whoa.
4: Connor was arrested, and now he is facing 5 years in jail. Here's his lawyer, Melinda Patterson.
6: He brushes his arm off, says, "Don't touch me." That would be within the realm of what this defense is supposed to be. There was not a violent encounter.
4: Connor was one of three people arrested that disrupted that council meeting, but many in the community say the charges against him are not right or true.
7: Connor is a very nice man.
8: Connor Colley is an innocent man.
4: And they're asking you to meet downtown at the Duval County Courthouse at 1:30 if you want to, number one, support Connor Colley and speak on his behalf. We're going to keep you posted on this. Looking at today's weather, scattered thunderstorms this morning and more widespread this afternoon. There is the potential of heavy rainfall. The high is going to be 89. At 10 a.m., you could win $1,000 with Didi Pays Your Bills. 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I'm Wanda P for Didi in the Morning on Hot 106.5, the soul of Duval.
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1: Good morning. It's Didi in the morning. Guys, let's get right to the hot topic because there's a lot to talk about, okay? It's a lot to talk about. Have y'all heard the latest now what your government is allegedly doing? It's a conspiracy theory. And what they're searching for in your DNA. I got to tell you, here we go.
2: 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Hot Topics on Didi in the Morning.
1: So, you know, I told you guys earlier this morning about the fact that your president wants to put his face on the front of a $250 bill.
3: Yes.
1: He's trying really, really hard to put himself on the front of some money. But I thought we were going to go digital. So, you know, it's all good. Mm. Hey, listen.
3: He just wants to, like, leave a legacy like that. It was just,
1: I think so. But anyway, I don't know if you saw this. Treasury Secretary Scott Bessent, he got into a debate over this $250 bill.
4: You said that it's up to Congress. The president's face is on a $250 bill. But it is actually the Washington Post that's reporting two political appointees from the Treasury Department who have asked agencies to be ready to do that.
5: Who hears from the Post? Yep. Terribly written, terribly edited. I didn't really understand what the story was.
4: So politically, do you think it's a good idea, though, when people are struggling to afford gas and groceries?
5: Do you think we should have a 250th anniversary celebration?
4: Well, that's happening anyway. But putting the president's face on a $250 bill is a choice.
5: But it's being funded by private citizens, by the federal government, by state governments, by municipal governments to celebrate our country. And I don't think that there's anything untoward about having the President of the United States on the 250th anniversary bill. Hmm.
3: There was another president that put himself on a coin. Nothing in legislation stops presidents from putting themselves on coins, but legislation does not allow presidents to put themselves on paper. Mm-hmm. He has to pass a whole law for this to happen.
1: Yeah. Mm. Well, the way he keeps going around these laws, I can see it happening.
6: Yeah, you know?
1: And don't nobody do nothing.
3: So he really might get it.
7: And who gonna get one of these $250 bills? It's so, everything is so expensive.
8: I'm gonna get one and break it,
7: man. Come on now.
1: I ain't too much money to be trying to play around with now.
6: Yeah, $250.
7: Well,
1: break it.
7: Break it down. Nah, I ain't gonna get some change.
1: That's what I mean.
7: I ain't gonna break it. Shut up.
1: I thought he meant tear it. I was like, hell no.
6: Thanks.
1: Okay.
6: Absolutely.
1: No. All right, listen.
7: That's a gallon of gas. For real.
1: Y'all sound silly.
7: And that's just to get home.
1: Man, y'all listen, there's something going on. Now we're talking about, we're hearing more about aliens. The government has released a lot of files. You guys don't nobody roll their eyes. Don't nobody laugh no more. Your government is releasing files about aliens and different things. Now they're claiming that they're looking for the DNA of aliens. True. I promise you.
9: True. They're saying 23andMe and Ancestry.com was a CIA project, essentially. The CIA were using these entities to find some type of bloodline of Nordics, a.k.a. aliens.
10: So they're looking for alien DNA in humans.
9: Correct. I think it's going to get spiritual and scientific at the same time. Because I've heard another theory where they said they're using 23andMe and Ancestry.com to where they're looking for the bloodline of Jesus. This is coming from a whistleblower that used to work for the CIA, Len Buchanan. He's a remote viewer for the U.S. Army. He's now retired. And he worked for CIA program Project Stargate, where they had psychic soldiers and remote viewers. That's what he said. He's saying that these entities are being used to find these bloodlines.
3: Wait. Just imagine the religious and scientific connection where Jesus in some way was an extraterrestrial and some that came from somewhere else. Heaven, another planet, however you want to say it. The blood could be in one of us. Think of it like that.
1: I didn't think of it like that, though.
3: How'd you break that down?
1: I was just thinking the fact that they know the government is releasing alien files. They know aliens have visited this planet. Mm-hmm. You have heard people say that they have been either probed, taken by an alien ship. And so people are trying to figure out if the aliens really are real and made it with humans. I wasn't going to get into the whole Jesus thing. But
3: he said that he brought up the religious part of it.
1: All right.
3: In the audio.
7: Yeah. Or ponder this. Maybe they just want the data so they can make more money off of it.
1: How?
7: I don't know. They can do it, though, I'm sure.
1: Either way, well, they're being sued. 23andMe is being sued right now. They just announced it 16 hours ago. California is suing 23andMe because they said it was a data breach. They failed to protect the users. Remember, they said 23andMe went bankrupt, and all of their DNA and everything is just sitting in a warehouse, and somebody can come and buy it and do whatever they want with your DNA.
7: Sure. That is even a way to make money. Maybe they want to practice cloning or something.
1: Why don't you guys believe that they're looking for alien DNA with humans?
7: Because because it's hard to believe. It's unsubstantiated.
1: Why is it hard when they're releasing files? Your government is releasing files.
7: They're releasing videos of UFOs. They're not releasing files of people taking data for people. Like they're not releasing files of them like looking for alien data.
1: You don't think your government would have taken the data to find out if alien? You don't believe that? Your government has lied to you over and over again, and you believe them?
7: I'm saying that the evidence doesn't support what you are saying. Is what I'm saying. Now go ahead, sis. Oh, okay, that's what I thought.
1: I don't know how it don't support it. I'm just trying to tell you your government's going to lie to you, but you're believing that they ain't looking for this, huh? Well,
7: I don't know how it do support it. How about that?
1: Okay, you know, I'm going to shut the show down and cuss his ass out off the air.
6: Hey, Trey, that sounds like a loss to me.
3: I'm going to go to the bathroom.
1: I gotta. I'm gonna have to prove it.
6: Take that L.
1: All right. They say I have alien DNA, and I'll tell you all about that next. I have alien DNA. If you really want to know.
6: Well, yeah,
7: I believe it.
6: The height.
1: All right. Coming up, we're gonna shut the show down. I'm done.
6: The
1: height. Didi in the morning.
2: Duval, wake up. You're locked in with Didi in the morning. Your new morning show on Hot 106.5. The Soul of Duval.
6: Ooh, Tanika, it is Friday. Thank God we made it.
8: We sure did. We sure did. I'm gonna tell you what's happening on Friday. Gail King. Still making headlines after she went on the Call Her Daddy podcast and talked about finding her husband, her former husband, cheating on her with a friend.
6: Look at that girl.
8: With a friend. And she kind of went into detail about how it all went down. It's a wild story, but he did come out and issue a public apology. He's apologized in the past, and he said Gail has the right to tell her story.
6: Yeah, Gail should have been like Ron Isaac. I think y'all better leave this place, because I'm about to catch a case.
8: Thank you, Sean.
6: They could be back at 4:30 with more headlines. 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
6: I'm sorry.
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3: 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We appreciate that. 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So we have a special song for you.

0: Thank you for being our friend all week long. Have a wonderful weekend. It's Dee Dee in the morning. Duval!
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And yes, that money is still flowing, family. This is JoJo. And coming up at noon, that's your very next chance to try to win that $1,000. Whatever you do, don't give up. Money might have your name on it today. Coming up next is my top 3 tip of the tongue topics for today. 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

0: We've been going at it for an hour and a half with no interruptions. 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
0: So what do Morris Day and the Time and Young MC have in common besides music? They're dropouts. Donald Trump's Freedom 250 Great State Fair was already struggling to find artists to perform. So far, Morris Day and the Time, Young MC, Mr. Busta Move himself, they were listed on the original lineup, but they have dropped out once they found out the event has political ties to it. Milli Vanilli was actually listed. That's a reach. And even they won't be performing. And neither will the real singers of the Milli Vanilli music. But Vanilla Ice is still planning to show up. Also still on the performers list for now, Flo Rida, The Commodores, Bret Michaels, Martina McBride. The struggle is real. The struggle is real. Gayle King has been on the radar this week after a Call Her Daddy podcast interview on Wednesday. She shared the time that she caught her ex-husband in bed with her friend at her house, and the witch was wearing Gayle's towel.
2: And there they are, or there she is, cowering behind the door. In my towel, Alex, was a nice bath sheet.
0: Careful how you use that term, friend, because not everybody who smiles at you is on your side. Some smiles hide sharpened teeth. I think mostly everybody was wondering why Gayle didn't kick off up in that behind.
3: The Spurs have pulled it off, and there will be a seventh game.
0: 118-91, San Antonio Spurs shut down Oklahoma City Thunder last night. So this one's going all the way. Who will face the Knicks in the NBA Finals? We'll find out after Game 7 on OKC's home court Saturday night at 8 o'clock. I'm still sticking with SGA and OKC, but we'll see. That's my top three tip-of-the-tongue topics for today at Hot 106.5. Coming up next, our What the Moment of the Week.
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0: 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So be ready. Your next chance to pick up $1,000 is coming up at noon. Hey, family, it's JoJo. Happy Friday. Right now, our what the f- moment of the week. This week takes us to Palm Beach County, where a Florida influencer named Katie was pulled over on a traffic stop, and the deputy told her why he pulled her over.
1: You rolled past me holding the phone with your right hand, manipulating that phone.
0: Did he say she rolled past him holding her cell phone in her right hand? Only problem with that, Katie doesn't even have a right hand. What the f-? This deputy still wrote her a traffic citation, doubled down on distracted driving for using her right hand to hold her phone. And when Katie got her hand on that deputy's body cam video and posted it to Instagram and TikTok, social media ripped that deputy, and he did request that the citation be dismissed due to a lack of evidence. Because Katie was going to fight it and show up in court. And you know what? She would have won, hands down. That is our what the heck moment of the week. Deputy with his lion eyes. Coming up at noon, get set for the motivational music moment. Today we're dropping in some CC Winans. And of course, you already know that noon is your next chance to win $1,000 as DD pays your bills. Be ready for that next keyword at Hot 106.5.
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3: 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Yeah.

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0: her, man, and learning her, man. 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

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And that next $1,000 keyword coming up at 2 o'clock. It's JoJo. 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

0: 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So this Sunday, we are stopping the music to silence the violence. 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
1: So what do Morris Day and The Time and Young MC have in common besides music? They're dropouts. Donald Trump's Freedom 250 Great State Fair was already struggling to find artists to perform. So far, Morris Day and The Time, Young MC, Mr. Busta Move himself, they were listed on the original lineup, but they have dropped out once they found out the event has political ties to it. Milli Vanilli was actually listed. That's a reach. And even they won't be performing. And neither will the real singers of the Milli Vanilli music. But Vanilla Ice is still planning to show up. Also still on the performers list for now, Flo Rida, The Commodores, Bret Michaels, Martina McBride. The struggle is real. The struggle is real. Gayle King has been on the radar this week after a Call Her Daddy podcast interview on Wednesday. She shared the time that she caught her ex-husband in bed with her friend at her house, and the witch was wearing Gayle's towel.
2: And there they are, or there she is, cowering behind the door. In my towel, Alex, was a nice bath sheet.
1: Careful how you use that term, friend, because not everybody who smiles at you is on your side. Some smiles hide sharpened teeth. I think mostly everybody was wondering why Gayle didn't kick off up in that behind.
3: The Spurs have pulled it off, and there will be a seventh game.
1: 118-91, San Antonio Spurs shut down Oklahoma City Thunder last night. So this one's going all the way. Who will face the Knicks in the NBA Finals? We'll find out after Game 7 on OKC's home court Saturday night at 8 o'clock. I'm still sticking with SGA and OKC, but we'll see. That's my top three tip of the tongue topics for today at Hot 106.5.
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0: 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It's JoJo reminding you that 5 o'clock this afternoon is your next chance to pick up $1,000 as Dee Dee pays your bills. Right now, let's celebrate with our May 29th birthday crew. Happy birthday to you. Bernice Ballard Gordon. That's Taraji's mom. Happy birthday, Ms. Bernice. Also, Ebony Nicole, Robin Dunnings, Sylvester Burden, Reginald Ovens, Raphael Jackson, Michael Reed. And to everybody celebrating this season, happy birthday. Live your life. 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And much love. 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

0: 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And another powerful night will take place on Sunday. Four legends, one stage. The four queens will be in town. Gladys Knight, Patti LaBelle, Chaka Khan, and Stephanie Mills. And earlier in the month, I had the honor of talking to three out of the four queens. Here's our conversation right here on Hot 106.5. On the phone, these ladies need no introduction. They will be here on May 31st at Vistar Veterans Memorial Arena. This is R&B royalty. The four queens. I have three of the four on hold right now. Ladies and gentlemen, Chaka Khan, Patti LaBelle, Stephanie Mills. Ladies, how are you?
1: Hi.
2: Fine. How are you?
0: I am fine. I am trying not to cheese so hard because I have three of my R&B aunties on the phone right now.
1: Oh, okay. Nephew.
0: Patti LaBelle just called me nephew. Okay, so I could talk about music all day, but this is more so about legacy and impact. So, Auntie Stephanie, beyond your public success, what life lesson has been the hardest for you to learn, and how did it ultimately change you?
1: That for the most part, as an artist, I think everybody wants a piece of us, and the hardest thing for me to learn was that everybody doesn't like you. Everybody mm-hmm. just wants a piece of you. That was the hardest thing, because I came into this business very innocently, wide open, thinking, oh, everything was honest and true, and that's not true. But it shaped me to be a more mature, more compassionate person, and not to take mess. I don't do well with people that are mean or cruel. I don't do well with that.
0: Coming up, more with three of the four queens who are going to be in town this weekend at Vistar Veterans Memorial Arena. Plus, I have your last opportunity to get on my guest list by playing Black Card Declined at 5:30. 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
0: Hot traffic from the Strata Air Conditioning and Heating Traffic Center.
4: Ocean Way to the south side, east Beltway southbound, a 19-minute ride from the Dane's Point down to JTV. Leaving downtown, heading to the south end, I-95 southbound. Watch out for a crash at Emerson. An 18-minute drive currently from the Fuller Warren down to the Beltway. From the Traffic Center, I'm Brian Middleton.
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0: the soul of Duval. 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And of course, this Sunday, it is all about the four queens, four legends, one stage at ViStar Veterans Memorial Arena. And earlier in the month, had a chance to talk to three of the four queens, Chaka Khan, Patti LaBelle, and Stephanie Mills. Here's more of our conversation. Hanging out with Sean Knight, I have three of the four queens that are going to be here on May 31st, Patti LaBelle, Chaka Khan, and Stephanie Mills. And Auntie Chaka, your voice and songs have helped define the sound of R&B soul and popular music for decades. And what do you believe has been the key to creating music that continues to connect with people across generations?
1: I was never trying to be anything that I wasn't. You did. So I just followed my feelings, period. You know, not only I got into the business, I was in the business, you know, for some time, but I had to go to like do special things or see special, get whatever, you know, sit down and watch people do things. Then that's when I got like people to help dress me. But I don't, for the most part, I still, you know, pick what I wear myself, and my whole, you know, thought process is just to be comfortably in my skin and clothes and just be happy.
0: It's going
1: to
0: be a complete vibe on Sunday at ViStar Veterans Memorial Arena with Patti LaBelle, Chaka Khan, Stephanie Mills, and Gladys Knight. Four legends, the four queens, and you have your final opportunity to get on my guest list around 5:30 by playing Black Card Decline. Tanika Hughes from Action News Jax, she is coming up with our afternoon headlines, and DJ Reggie B's is on standby with the 50-minute commercial-free mix to get us ready for weekend mode. Right here with yours truly, Sean Knight, and Hot 106.5. 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
0: 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Yeah.

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13: Hot traffic from the Strata Air Conditioning and Heating Traffic Center.
14: Heading up to Arlington from the south side, east Beltway northbound, a 16-minute ride from State Route 9B up to Atlantic Boulevard. And then Westsiders on the west Beltway southbound, at least 20 minutes right now to get from Dunn Avenue down to I-10. From the Traffic Center, I'm Brian Middleton.
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1: 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I want to give a shout out to the North Side. What's up, Duval? And a shout out to the station, 106.5. 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
0: 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Yeah.

are less than 1 hour away from a keyword that could win you $1,000 with DD Pays Your Bills. My name is Sean Knight, and you're listening to Hot 106.5, the soul of Duval.

Tonight on Hot 106.5. And what is it with these drivers in Florida with a lead foot? Tanika Hughes from Action News Jax. She's going to give us our afternoon headlines. You are not going to believe this story right here on Hot 106.5.

0: 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She's going to keep you informed with everything Duval. Here's your Action News Jax News update from Tanika Hughes with Sean Knight.
1: Tanika, thank God it's Friday.
2: We made it.
1: Yes, indeed. It's Friday.
2: Shusha.
1: It is here. Yes, it is. We're about to get our party on. It is Friday, y'all. It's the weekend.
2: Uh-huh.
1: And we gonna catch a vibe tonight. I've been waiting all week for you.
2: Shusha.
1: What's going on, Tanika?
2: You jamming on this Friday?
1: Mm-hmm. Yes, it's the weekend, and it was a short week. Stop playing.
2: I got a story that's been kind of getting a little traction on our website, and I just thought I'd share it. St. Augustine man got pulled over for speeding. He was caught going 105 on I-95. And when he got pulled over, he told the deputies that he was speeding because his leg was killing him and he was just trying to make it to the rest stop.
1: Uh-huh.
2: But the deputies weren't buying it. And also, we've learned that this isn't the first time. Back in 2022, he was convicted after exceeding the speed limit by 50 miles per hour, clock going 127 miles per hour. But yeah, he was arrested and taken to the Flagler County Jail. He was released on a $150 bond.
1: What's with everybody speeding in Florida? Everybody is like, every other week, somebody is getting arrested for speeding.
2: And we got that super speeder law, so
1: yes,
2: they're not playing around.
1: Like, I'm going to need y'all to please be careful going into the weekend trying to speed.
2: Yes, we got to be careful.
1: Yes,
2: and you definitely can't tell somebody your leg was hurting and that's why you were...
1: Look, one lady said, it was a, I forgot what was the name of the car, but she was like, oh yeah, I thought it could go fast, so I thought that was a reason.
2: Yikes.
1: Yeah. Mm.
2: Yeah. Mm. But that's the story for today. Coming up at 6, I'll tell you how you can check out Rick Ross, the boss, in Jacksonville. Oof. Coming up. Details on that, straight ahead at 6. But right now, get ready for your 50-minute commercial-free mix with DJ Reggie Bees and Sean Knight right here on Hot 106.5, the soul of Duval.
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3: 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Carissa Glanton is a young Jacksonville photographer and entrepreneur. She opened Diamond Eyes Photography in 2009 and has successfully expanded her business. 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
4: West to Beltway northbound, watch out for a crash at Old St. Augustine Road, blocking the left lane. I-10 eastbound, a crash at Cassett is over on the left shoulder. I-10 westbound, FDOT says we have a crash at Lenox Avenue, blocking the left lane. From the Traffic Center, I'm Brian Middleton.
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1: Hot traffic from the Strata Air Conditioning and Heating Traffic Center.
2: Oceanway down to the south side, east Beltway southbound, 25 minutes to get from Heckscher down to Butler. Leaving downtown and heading to the south end, I-95 southbound, at least 24 minutes to get from the Fuller Warren down to the Beltway. From the Traffic Center, I'm Brian Middleton.
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0: Look, if you're loving that good old school vibe, hang out with me Sunday afternoon at 12 noon for Soul School Sunday. 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And also on Sunday, it is the four queens, Gladys Knight, Patti LaBelle, Chaka Khan, and Stephanie Mills at ViStar Veterans Memorial Arena. And a couple of weeks ago, I had a chance to catch up with my R&B aunties and talk more about the show and their legacy. I am hanging out with three of my R&B aunties right here inside Hot 106.5, the Sola Duval, Chaka Khan, Stephanie Mills, and Patti LaBelle. And Auntie Patti, each of you have a career that has touched generations of listeners. And when you think about the journey from where you began to where you are now, what has been the most rewarding part of that experience for you personally?
1: That I'm still saying I'm in my right mind at 82, May 24th.
0: Okay.
1: And I'm feeling so great about my life. The ups and the downs of all the things that I've been through, and I've been like every woman. I mean, it feels good. I mean, at 82, most people give up.
0: Right.
1: There's no need for me to give up or to stop doing what I love to do, and I love to sing.
0: I love it. All right, so it's Sunday afternoon. I get a phone call saying, nephew, we're cooking dinner. Come on over and get a plate. What's on the menu?
1: Everything.
2: Yes.
1: Banana pudding.
0: Oh, my goodness.
1: Kale. Lemon. Or collard greens.
2: Yeah. Lemon meringue pie.
1: Whatever. Yeah. Yes. Steph, what you'll cook, honey?
2: I can't really bake that well, but I could make, like, salmon and greens and black-eyed peas and stuff like that.
3: And cornbread.
2: Yeah.
4: Wait, waiting for my dressing, Miss Patti.
1: I know, boo. I got you. I'm making Chaka Khan some dressing on our first show when we go out.
2: Oh.
1: Turkey dressing.
0: You can call me anything but late for dinner. Now, Auntie Patti, I wanted to ask you this. Netflix is bringing back A Different World. It's going to center around Dwayne Wayne and Whitley Gilbert Wayne's daughter, which is your granddaughter. And I'm looking at everybody from the original cast coming back. Will you be playing Mother Wayne?
1: Who else will be his mama? Or Patti LaBelle?
0: That's all I wanted to know, because I'm like, I'm not hearing your name yet.
1: No, I'm still standing, honey. Yes, thank you, Jesus.
0: Sunday, May 31st, ViStar Veterans Memorial Arena, the four queens, Gladys Knight, Chaka Khan, Patti LaBelle, and Stephanie Mills. They're going to be doing their thing. Thank you, aunties. I appreciate
1: Knight.
0: It.
1: Thank you.
0: Okay,
1: honey. Thank you. Bye-bye.
0: All right. Bye-bye.
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2: Southside drivers heading up to Arlington on the East Beltway northbound. Your delays start really around Butler Boulevard in at least 20 minutes from State Route 9B up to Atlantic Boulevard. And then West Beltway southbound, FDOT says we still have a crash after Old St. Augustine Road blocking the right lane. From the Traffic Center, I'm Brian Middleton.
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Hang out with my homegirl, Toni Moore. Say her name backwards. You get more Toni at 3 o'clock. Tell us Sean Knight sent you right here on Hot 106.5.

Rick Ross is making his way to Jacksonville, and Tanika Hughes from Action News Jax is going to give us the 411 in 10 minutes with our afternoon headlines right here with me, Sean Knight, and I'm 106.5.

0: 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Here's your Action News Jax News update from Tanika Hughes with Sean Knight.
1: All right, she is back with another round of afternoon headlines. Tanika Hughes from Action News Jax. 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
2: Weekend mode is activated, and I got a little story just in case you want to start making some plans for the summertime.
1: Okay.
2: Rick Ross, the boss, is bringing his very first headline tour to the Moran Theater in Jacksonville.
1: Love it.
2: Friday, June 20th. He's celebrating basically 20 years in the game, and he's kind of following in the footsteps of what we've seen Jeezy do, Metro Boomin, some others.
1: Right.
2: It's a formal event with a Renaissance Orchestra, the Sainted Trap Choir, dressed to impress. This is a black tie affair.
1: Oh, this is hot.
2: I love this concept.
1: Yeah, I love it. Look, Orchestra Nior, that came here. I got a chance to see them back in January. Mm-hmm. Had an amazing time.
2: So it's going to be a time. So again, mark your calendars, June 20th at the Moran Theater.
1: Yes, make sure you guys check that out as we get ready for weekend mode. Tony Sko and Tony's Trippin' is up next on a Feel Good Friday. But Tanika will be back on Monday with more afternoon headlines and talk about what happened over the weekend right here on Hot 106.5.
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0: Hot traffic from the Strata Air Conditioning and Heating Traffic Center.
4: Oceanway to the south side, east Beltway southbound, at least a 15-minute ride from the Daniels Point down to JTB as you make your way from downtown down to the south side, I-95 southbound, also at least 15 minutes from the Fuller Warren down to the Beltway. From the traffic center, I'm Brian Middleton.
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0: It's time now for the One Man Riot. Tony Sko and Tony Strippin.
1: Yo, it's your man Tony Sko along with my brother Sean Knight on yet another Feel Good Friday. And I got some things on my mind that make me feel good, my brother. So I'm going to run them on down to you. Like, for instance, I feel good when I see one of them videos where a drunk dude that thinks he's tough keeps bothering somebody who's trying to be cool until they get fed up and knock him out cold. I'm like, yep, you won't bother nobody else, will you?
2: Absolutely, Skull.
1: I feel good. Hey, I feel good when I see one of them old dudes with shorts on, with the knee-high dress socks and some dress shoes, looking like Bill Cosby as Mongo Slade. I'm like, yeah, okay, you trying to do it again, ain't you? Hey, Sean, I feel good when I see somebody taking part in a Hot Ones Wing Challenge, and they get to about that fifth wing, and when it kick in, they realize that this was a big mistake.
2: Yo!
1: It's like, I got to fire my agent right away.
2: That's a challenge I will not participate.
1: I feel good, man. Hey, I feel good when I get my car freshly waxed, and I pull up next to somebody with the same kind of car, but theirs is dirty.
2: Oh, Skull, come on, man. You petty.
1: I'm like, uh-huh. You got to get like me, baby. And lastly, Sean, on the Feel Good Friday, I feel good when I see the video of Scottie Pippen dunking on Patrick Ewing. By far the most disrespectful dunk in the history of the NBA.
2: Facts, Skull.
1: Don't believe me? Google it. Yo, it's your man, Tony Sko, along with my brother, Sean Knight, on yet another Feel Good Friday. I feel good.
2: Hey, that's going to do it, man. That's my time. I am out of here. Shelby is up next. Remember, she got the 90s at 9. It's powered by Beulah Aaron Plumbing. I will talk to you guys Sunday afternoon at 12 noon for Soul School Sunday. 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
15: Hot traffic from the Strata Air Conditioning and Heating Traffic Center.
16: Oceanway to the south side, east Beltway southbound, at least a 15-minute ride from the Daines Point down to JTB as you make your way from downtown down to the south side, I-95 southbound, also at least 15 minutes from the Fuller Warren down to the Beltway. From the Traffic Center, I'm Brian Middleton.
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Classic Aaliyah right here on Hot 106.5. This is Sola Duvall with Didi in the morning, paying your bills, giving you $1,000 weekdays five times a day. 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

0: 1065. This is Sola Duvall with Didi in the morning, paying your bills, giving you $1,000 weekdays five times a day. Your next chance to get that money happens on Monday at 8 a.m. What's going on, fam? It's Shelby in the nighttime. Got you rocking on this Friday. Welcome to the weekend, friend. We made it. You got a few days off to think about all the things you could do with that $1,000. All right, just meet us back here 8 a.m. on Monday. 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So we're getting you ready for our huge conversation. We're going to stop the music to silence the violence this Sunday from 7 until 9 p.m. It's a broadcast forum taking place here in Jacksonville, Miami, Tampa, Orlando, and Atlanta. 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And speaking of trauma, yo, Sugar Ray Leonard just shared that his son is addicted to drugs and has really been causing the family lots of problems. Apparently, the family is afraid of him. The son has been arrested after Sugar Ray got a restraining order for showing up at their family home. He's stolen large amounts of cash from the family, and it's just bad. So we want to wish them all the best, and hopefully his son can get help sooner than later. It doesn't discriminate. Just know that. Doesn't matter how much money you have. That can definitely affect your family still, all right? So all the best to Sugar Ray Leonard, and let's hope his son gets the help that he needs sooner than later. Coming up next, going to throw in some Mariah Carey, got some WizKid, Tim's Essence, and so much more right here on Hot 106.5.
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0: 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And while you're there, get the details and your tickets to the Daddy-Daughter Dance that's going down Father's Day weekend, Saturday, June 20th. So we want to see you there, dads, uncles, brothers, cousins. If you're playing the role, this is for you. So make sure you join us along with that special little girl in your life for the Daddy-Daughter Dance on Saturday, June 20th, all right? So check this out, family. I always talk about Gavin Newsom. I follow him on all social platforms, and I love this guy. Why? Because he's not afraid of the big bad wolf or the bully, so to speak, right? Well, you've all heard about the January 6th fund that your president created, and those people who were a part of this insurrection are said to receive, you know, I guess in some cases, large amounts of money. You know, there's a fund. I hear the guy, the leader of the Proud Boys, I can't remember his name, Rodriguez, but he's apparently seeking like $5 million. Well, Gavin Newsom says any resident of the state of California that receives any funds from the January 6th slush fund, they will tax it at 100%. I love it. Run it back. Tax it at 100%. And I think that's a good thing. Tax them at 100% and give that money to the police officers who were injured that day. I can't believe this is happening, but that's where we are. Not really surprised, but I am. It's America. All right, coming up next, gonna throw in some Kendrick Lamar, SZA, got some Fantasia on deck, and so much more right here on Hot 106.5.
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